0: That's Blanca on the seat. Now, Lex, I know you got sick kids. You weren't able to be in church this morning. How many people go to your church?
1: There's probably 70.
0: Wait, how many people are up on the worship team?
1: There's the main girl, and then the choir is probably 6 or 7.
0: Wait, so that's a tenth of the church that's up there.
1: Yeah, that's true.
0: Who's in the crowd?
1: Well, actually, there's also people serving, you know, in like the nursery and in the kids' church and in the sensory room and then the door holder and the usher. So sitting in the pews, I mean, probably like half of the people.
0: So there's
1: no, probably 50.
0: There's like 40 or 50 people actually sitting in pews. Mm-hmm. And the other half of the church is on stage or serving.
1: Well, yeah, because, you know, you have to be a member to serve and stuff. So the people who are not, they're, you know, probably not members.
0: What do you mean member, like Costco?
1: Well, no, like you're a member of the church. Like you join, you sign the church covenant, you join all the things.
0: Like a contract?
1: Well, no, a covenant.
0: Hey, Chet, what's the difference between a covenant and a contract as it relates to a church?
1: Okay, I think a contract is like legally binding, whereas a covenant is more like a promise.
0: And you have to do this to go there?
1: Well, no, not to attend, but if you want to serve, if you want to use any of the spaces or supplies of the church, if you want to be baptized, if you want to get married there, anything like that.
0: So if I visit you guys and you're like, hey, we're going to go to our church, I don't have to go through like a background check to go in?
1: No, okay. No. So like you go to a non-denominational church, so like the new members class, right? Like at the end of that, there's probably something you sign saying like, hey, I'm going to faithfully attend, serve, and I'm going to tithe, and I'm going to be a part of this body.
0: Scenario. Let's say I started going every week. Would somebody at some point come up and say, hey, bro, this is 8 weeks in a row. You need to sign the thing.
1: Not after 8 weeks, but they would encourage you to pledge membership, yes.
0: I've been going to the same church for 18 years, and they just let me come in and sit in the back.
1: Have you ever...
0: It's a 101, like come learn about us, what we believe. I did that, but
1: right,
0: I didn't...
1: before you joined the church.
0: I never joined anything. I just kept coming to it.
1: I think maybe you should join.
0: What does that mean, join? I just keep showing up and they keep letting me.
2: It's a paradise and it calls my name, but I can't keep taking holidays. It's a paradox.

0: soapbox here about something. I'm just ignorant about this. I wasn't raised around this. You guys go to a church in Tennessee where you have to be like members of the church.
1: They're not going to shoo you away because you haven't joined, but I mean, becoming a part of that specific body of believers.
0: I am a part of it.
1: I know, but you're like not held accountable by it, right?
0: No, nobody knows that I come and go in the door.
1: Well, I don't necessarily think that that's right, but that would never happen at my church.
0: Wait, I want to test it now. I want to just keep coming to your church and just like, somebody.
1: I mean, they would welcome you into their congregation and into church membership eventually.
0: Yeah, I just don't see people around the church I've been going to for 18. My children were, dedicated?
1: I dedicated.
0: Did that. Like I've been
1: See, my church, we probably would not dedicate a baby if you were not a member.
0: Okay.
1: Because a dedication is, I mean, we could get all into it, but the church and the parents are, they're dedicating that child. Like they're agreeing to raise that child in the church. But if you're not a member of that church, then like you have no commitment.
0: I feel like our churches are doing the same thing. It's just nobody ever wants my signature to prove it. But nobody passed around pins saying sign at the bottom if you're in.
1: In the next steps class, it's probably like the last step is like joining.
0: So I've technically been a visitor for 18 years, which means I could have been parking in that visitor.
1: First time visitor parking.

Okay, being holy is not so much about perfection, but it's about identity. Who is it that we identify with? Well, we identify ourselves with the perfect Lord God. Leviticus 20:26. You must be holy because I, the Lord, am holy. I've set you apart from all other people to be my very own. God loves you and wants the best for you.

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0: All right, so Bodie on the Z. Off air, Lex and I were just talking about a little project her and her husband put together.
1: Yeah, I think my marriage is in a pretty good place.
2: Good.
1: You see, over the weekend, my husband and I put together some furniture. And we opened the box and he was like, oh, great. They sent us a tree. Like, they sent us lumber.
2: Yeah.
1: And tools, like, or it's screws. An like, Allen what am I wrench. Supposed to do with this?
2: Yeah.
1: Yes. Which, why is there Allen wrenches? Why can't they just be regular screws? I don't understand. But anyway.
0: And the instructions we put together, that have like 8 different languages.
1: Yes. You know, and what you have to find the English.
0: You know what I picture is a Japanese couple going, oh my gosh, they put English in here. Where is the Japanese? We always view it from our side. We see all those characters. Yeah. They must look at the same thing and go, what is this? Where is the Japanese one? Okay, so you guys put it together.
1: We put together the furniture, and we had 2 toddlers also in the mix of trying to do all this, but we didn't fight. Like, nobody raised their voice. We worked as a team. I had the instructions open, and I told him, hey, put that there and that there, and he did it. And I think that's a good sign for our marriage, because that could get pretty tense. You know?
0: If you really want to test your marriage, what are these? What's the gauge? Putting together furniture is a good one. Road trip. If you can go a whole road trip and not get into altercations.
1: I would argue like docking a boat. Ooh, like putting a boat on a trailer, even that'll
0: break up friendships even.
1: Yeah.
0: Yeah.
1: Family photos.
0: Not even in a portrait studio, just kind of like, hey, let's take a pic. A lot of times I think guys are like, come on, you already took it. You took one. Mm-hmm. Why do we need to do this again? That almost broke up your and my friendship, Lex. The amount of times you need to retake photos. I'm like, you got it. None of us have changed since that first photo. We're just going to do the same thing again.

0: Yeah.
1: It's the summer for new music.
2: Love the music.
3: Yo, dude, so for this No Idol song, I kind of hear...

0: hopeful on the Z.
1: Really pleased that you and your husband, just 5 years into marriage, passed the put-together furniture phase that could lead to arguments and fights. You guys are doing well together, you know?
2: Thank you. I did get some really great marriage advice not long ago. Do you want to hear it?
1: Sure. I mean, we're here.
2: Well, it's more for wives, but I think fellas can, you know, kind of chuckle at it. But it's really good.
1: Who says fellas?
2: And chuckled. That was an odd sentence, honestly.
1: The fellas chuckled.
2: Okay. Do you want to hear the advice
1: or not, JR?
2: Yeah. Okay. So as wives, right, we oftentimes try to train our husbands, but we're actually called to train our children, right? Train them up and so they will not depart from... Okay. So we're supposed to train our children. And what are we supposed to do with our husbands? We're supposed to help our husbands. Yeah. And so we're not supposed to train our husbands. That was their mother's job. Whether she did it or not, that's a whole nother conversation. But it's not our job to train them in her place. It's our job to help them and train our children. So if your husband, for example, like throws his dirty clothes on the floor every single day, it's not your job to retrain him, to get him to put them in the hamper. It's not your job to nag him to do it, because, you know, it's better to live on the corner of a roof than have a nagging wife. But rather, it is your job to help him. And just, I'm not saying you have to come behind him and clean up after him every day, but help him to have more time on his hands, maybe, so he can do that kind of stuff or whatever. And I just thought that was really great advice, because oftentimes we're trying to train our husbands and they don't want to be trained. They want to be helped.
1: So can you go back to the roof, please? What?
2: That's scripture. That's a Bible verse.
1: Wait, so who's on the roof in this scenario?
2: The husband. Hold on.
1: Why is he on the roof?
2: Because it's better than living with a nagging wife. Hold on. Living on a
1: roof. Like no shade.
2: Okay, Proverbs 21:9. Better to live on a corner of the roof than share a house with a quarrelsome wife. What does it mean? It uses vivid imagery. Because in ancient Israel, flat rooftops were sometimes used as living spaces, but the corner of the roof would have been exposed and an uncomfortable place to stay. The point is that constant conflict in a home can make even uncomfortable solitude seem preferable. Gosh, my husband quotes that to me like once a week. I can't believe you've never heard that.
1: Once a week? Why does he use it to you? Does he say, I'm going to the roof?
2: When I'm trying to fight, when I'm being a quarrelsome wife.

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You can click on that and always be in the know of who we're playing here at the Z. We're going to play Holvey coming up in just a couple minutes. Rui Young, Switchfoot on the way as well. Here is John Michael Howell with Gio on the Z.

Appreciate you listening tonight. And anytime you need prayer, know that we've got our Z Care line always available for you at 877-443-CARE. And I'm going to share a bit of God's word with you coming up just about 10 minutes or so. Right now, Rui Young is on the Z.

It's the Z, and I want to share a bit of scripture with you. David says this, "Show me the wonders of your great love. You who save by your right hand those who take refuge in you from their foes." David, simpler terms of what David is saying, show me the wonders of your great love. He's asking God to let him experience and see God's faithful love in the midst of his situations. Not merely asking God to tell him that he loves him, but he says, show me your love. Let me see you working in my life. He says, you have saved me by your right hand. The right hand represents God's strength and authority. And David is saying, God, you have the power to rescue me. I don't have to save myself. An important truth when you're feeling spiritually discouraged, your relationship with God isn't sustained by your ability to be perfect. God is the one who saves. And the line, those who take refuge in you. It's one of my favorite parts. To take refuge in God means to run toward him. When you're afraid, when you're feeling guilty, when you're weak, when you're overwhelmed, not running away from him, but taking refuge is running toward him. Think about a person running into a strong shelter during a hurricane, a tornado. God is saying, come here. Come take shelter with me. It's who he is. He offers us this. He is so incredibly gracious. If you need prayer, don't forget our Z Care line, 877-443-CARE.

Josiah Queen right there on the Z. Don't forget our app is free. It allows you to take us on the go. 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All right, we're going to talk a little Avengers coming up in 12 minutes. Right now, Brandon Murphy is on the Z.

0: Anxiety shows up loud. 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
1: 1 Peter says, cast all your cares on him because he cares for you.
0: It's not a cute verse. That's a lifeline. When your mind spirals at 2 a.m., God isn't panicking. He's steady. He's close. He's holding you together when you feel like you're falling apart. Breathe. God's got you. The Z.

0: Ken Rock, Tori Kelly, John Keith on the Z. All right, Lex, I did not see Spider-Man this weekend. I will see it eventually.
1: But I am not a Marvel fanatic. I'm like a whole Spider-Man behind. It's even worse for Avengers. ChatGPT was like, if you want to get caught up on Avengers, there's really 4 Avenger movies you can go watch, and it's 10 hours of sitting, and you'll be caught up. But if you need the side characters, Captain America, Hulk, all that.
2: They're not side characters.
1: I don't know. Like,
2: they're main characters.
1: Who's the main character?
2: You mean their origin stories. Like, if you don't want the origin stories of these characters.
1: To me, all these are the same movie. It's just a different costume.
2: Well, it does get to a point when they're all fighting and you're like, well, you know, you're super strong, you're super fast. Like, how, you know,
1: yeah.
2: It does get a little out there. There is a plot. It's a pretty good one, I think. But
1: is there?
2: You know?
1: If you told me, hey, I'll give you $10 if you go sit in a rocking chair for 10 hours without your phone and just rock. Or I'll give you $10 if you watch all those Avengers for 10 hours. I would choose to go sit in a chair and just rock back and forth.
2: It's just shocking to me because you're such a movie guy. Like, you go to the movies all the time.
1: I would rather stare at the sky for 10 hours.
2: Can I tell you that your church that you go to, when they did At the Movies one year, they did Endgame, Avengers Endgame, and I was sobbing in church, and I was like, somebody's gonna think that this is because I'm having some like spiritual breakthrough, yeah. But it's really because I love you 3000. Like, it's really about the movie clip that you just showed on the screen in church. But it was just, the ending was emotional, and I was
1: I would laugh so hard if like a prayer team came up behind you and laid hands on you.

All right, it's going to wrap it up for me tonight. Thanks so much for hanging out. I know many of you are probably back to school this week if you haven't done so already. So hope it's a great first week for everybody else. Just keep enjoying the summer. I'll talk to you next Sunday. Here's for King and Country on the Z.

am I doing? 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
1: Doubts, distractions, digital chaos. But when trust in God becomes your gear, you stop playing defense.
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1: This isn't blind faith. 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
2: Yo, dude, so for this No Idol song, I kind of hear, one, two, three, yeah.
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1: 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The Z.
2: 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He's a roller.

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0: Joshua 1:9 says, "Be strong and courageous, for the Lord your God is with you wherever you go." That means the dorm, the job, the unknown future, all of it. 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
2: 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So when they ask me about you, I tell them that you're my all and that I can't live without you.
3: Without you, I'm just a house of cards about to fall down.
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1: The Z.

0: 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Make them feel even more special
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3: Yo, dude, so for this No Idol song, I kind of hear

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1: I'll just go to bed. I'm tired.
0: I want to watch Friends with you.
1: If you feel

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5: Hello, darkness, my old friend. 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
2: Yeah.
0: The Z.
4: All I gotta do is trust you, Lord.
5: A continuous reminder of who I live for. How I live.
0: Need prayer? We can pray with you.
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1: Keeps me going. You need to listen to it.
2: Let's go.
3: If I had 10,000 tongues, I couldn't tell all that the Lord has done for me. So I'll keep.

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0: app.
1: You can listen to the Z just by saying the word.
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1: 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But you know the word, right? The A word?

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1: You were made to thrive, not just survive. Get joy with the Z.
2: We'll sing your name from the rooftop. 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

0: the check, please. That's for rep fees, not for Bentleys. I whip a test speed. 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It's not an issue. I run with big dudes that look like 10 you. To be continued. I'm back from COVID to pack the venue. Sheesh. 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No more pop songs, I own my masters and own my catalogs. Nothing's changed, dog, I know where I came from. 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
1: Dear I, you on the

Happy Monday. It's true. The first full week of school for many across the Z Nation is underway, and it's going to be great. It's going to be great. Trust me. I've got the music that will launch you so well. It's going to be awesome. Toby Mac, Forrest Frank, and right now, Caleb Gordon. 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
1: That's how we do it.
0: 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I put God first.
2: God first in everything we do. 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Mom, Dad, I love all these articles about how the easy school morning routine starts with waking up before our kids. That's a hard part for many of us, don't you think?
0: Hello, darkness, my old friend.
3: Hello.
0: Knocking at my door again. 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

0: We so believe in the power of prayer that one of the first things we did when we started this ministry was say, we've got to be able to pray for one another. Your prayers for this ministry has changed it from a few hours a week. Actually, it started as 30 minutes a week and has grown to 24 hours a day on stations from Charleston to Myrtle Beach to Asheville to Greenville to Spartanburg because of the power of God and fueled by your prayer. 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We are here on the Care Line at 877-443-CARE. 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
1: Let me tell you about the King, reigning above, powerful and mighty, came down to love. He sits on the throne, highly seated, for his blood has atoned. He's a roller of stones, can't you see? Let me tell you.

about you, Jesus. You are second to none. That's Taryn Wells and Miles Minnick launching us on a great Monday morning. Yes, the Elevation Rhythm. Got a Zevers coming up about 7:30 as well. And right now, Forrest Frank, Lost and Found in ZBC. Let's dance our way into this week. Yeah.

Jordan Feliz, the king, is alive. If you've ever been through a program called Master Life, goodness, what a powerful Bible study. I recommend it highly. The verse that anchors it is John 15:5, and it happens to be our Z verse for this particular Monday. We'll dive deep into that coming up in 2 hours. In two songs, just two songs on the way.

0: He is a liar, and we always combat him with scripture.
1: Geo, Michael Howell, together with Devil is a Liar on the Z. John 15:5. This is truth. I am the vine, you are the branches. If you remain in me and I in you, you will bear much fruit. For apart from me, you can do nothing. You know, when we start doubting the goodness of God and all of a sudden decide, all right, this is what's going to make me happy. I'm going to go my own path. Everything comes apart. We end up overworked and over anxious and overloaded and overwhelmed. Yeah, that all came out of our quiet time this morning, and it's so true. God promises us an overflowing life, not an overwhelmed life. I love John 10:10. Jesus said, I've come in order that you might have life, life in all its fullness. So if we want to experience this, and all of us do, we want to experience that fullness of an overflowing life. Well, there's one habit that came out of our quiet time this morning, and it's all rooted in this verse. If we fill ourselves with the endless supply of God's goodness, we got to stay connected. Jesus compared all this to a grapevine. I am the vine, you are the branches. If you remain in me and I in you, you will bear much fruit. For apart from me, you can do nothing. If you trim a limb and it's no longer connected to the tree, you trim a string of grapes from the vine, you know what's going to happen. It's going to die. But if we stay connected, we have all the power we need. And one of the ways we stay connected is by times like this, where we spend time getting back to God's word. You know, for me, because I'm the G-Daddy around here, I've been around long enough to know better. I understand in my own life that the more time I spend in God's word, the better off I am with regard to my focus on living for Jesus every millisecond of every day. Mark 1:35 says, verily early in the morning, while it was still dark, Jesus got up, left the house, and went to a solitary place where he prayed. And for me, I wasn't always a morning person, but now my brain wakes up early. And sometimes I try to fight it and go back to sleep. But the best days I have are when I just go ahead and say, okay, God, you woke me up. Let me have a little time to catch up with my quiet time, to make sure I'm caught up in my Bible reading. I'm reading the Bible through again this year, and I want to be fulfilling that commitment. Our personal time with God is important. It was important to Jesus, so we know it's got to be important to us. Lord, I'll pray right now for some that are listening. And Lord, we know what we need to do. We know we need to get up to 15 minutes early. That's all it would take, just a few minutes early. And we need to have this consistent quiet time. And Lord, for some of us, there are other consistencies we need to instill. Thank you, Jesus. For the last 8 or 9 years, my bride and I, we pray together every single night.

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Brandon Lake, Skiba Boy, and before that, John. Simply John, J-O-N. Fresh new song from a fresh artist, kind of in the test kitchen still. Hadn't popped out into the playlist yet, but J-O-N with Everything on the Z. And that was Brandon Lake and Skiba Boy. And let's keep the Idols mindset going. If you haven't heard this song, also called Idols, from Steve Stanley, you're missing out on a powerful one.

0: line. Got no more idols, I surrender mine.
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Lynn and Grace on Me on the Z. You know, we all know this truth. Our best back-to-school preparation isn't about the backpack or the back-to-school clothes. It's all about prayer. Let's pray for our students every single day.

Say So from Bodie. You know, every once in a while, X marks the spot. You know, I'm mostly on Instagram. That's my social media I enjoy the most. And also, I probably Facebook for my friends that are kind of around the country. But I love this phrase that came from St. Augustine. And it was on X the other day. And it's just straight and to the point. Take care of your body as if you were going to live forever. And take care of your soul as if you were going to die tomorrow. Powerful insight.

Such a great new song. Great new band as well. Believers with More Like You on the Z. Happy Monday. Love giving you something a little different in your audio mix this morning. Yes, to the Ryan Ellis request. You know that. You hear that all the time. Believers, you hear that all the time. That's brand new. But this one you maybe not have heard for a while. It's an inside cut we played right when the album came out. Tarion and Wande get together. Anike, that's Tarion and Anike, got together with Toby Mac for this one called Found.

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collaboration from Tedashi and Brit Nicole, Dark Days, Darker Nights on the Z. As we launch a bright new Monday together, Chad's on the way with Switchfoot and more. It's going to be a fun morning. Thanks for making the Z your soundtrack to Life Turned Up. I'll be back at noon.

Life turned up. It's the Z. Now, on the way this hour, strong arguments to only grocery shop in the frozen food section. I know, unpopular opinion, but see if you agree with me on the way. But first, it may not matter how bad you sleep, within reason. Stay here for more.

The Z, good morning. And sometimes the disruptions in life can actually be a good thing. Like what seems like a detour now, something that's slowing you down, actually got you to where you were supposed to be going on time. But that's really hard to see when you're stuck in traffic.

0: money now.
1: This is the Z. Now, they say it's good news, but I think it's bad news. My name is Chad. They say that steady daily routines are linked to better health, and that's despite how well you sleep. As long as you're consistently waking up at the same time, going to work at the same time, or working out at the same time, or paying your bills at the same time, they say those things will help you have better health and a better mood overall. So steady routines are healthy, even if those routines are routinely getting poor sleep, apparently.

life turned up. It's the Z. If you don't have the whole week prepared right now, that's okay, actually. Just take care of what's in front of you, and most likely tomorrow will take care of itself. Tonight.

Joy isn't pretending everything's perfect. Joy is choosing to trust God even when life feels messy. James 1:2 says to count it all joy, not because struggle is fun, but because God is working through it. Joy is strength. Joy is rebellion against the chaos. Joy is saying, God, you're good, even if today isn't. So choose joy, not because life is easy, but because God is with you. The Z.

This is the Z. Now, we got to be careful with information because sometimes we just want to use the details to do what we wanted to do the whole time and not what we should have been doing the whole time. At least that's the case for me.

0: fall.
1: This is the Z. Now, there's a very good chance whatever you're looking for, you will find it, maybe. Why and how, I'll make all of it make sense on the way before the end of the hour. But first, let's talk about school pictures, because those will be happening soon, and everybody needs to know this. That's on the way.

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1: Now, this early in the back to school season, it's really important to remember to plan your haircut schedule appropriately, either now or don't get it until after picture day.

0: It's the Z. Good morning. 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Preparing for back to school pictures. You got to plan that haircut now so it has time to grow out if it's really, really bad. But that's not the only thing you got to plan for when it comes to back to school pictures. Kylie has a story. Go ahead.
1: Okay, so my senior year, my dad thought it would be a good idea for me to go and get a cavity filled.
2: So
1: I showed up with my face half numb on picture day.
0: Yeah, you did.
1: So they told me not to smile, and the guy behind him made a stupid joke, and I laughed.
0: Yeah, but only halfway.
1: Yeah, half my face did not respond. So not only was that in the picture of the yearbook, but it was my student ID for the entire year.
0: It just keeps getting worse.
1: It was horrible.

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1: Now, it may not feel like it, but there's good news today. Whatever last week looked like, you get a fresh start right now. It's a new week full of new opportunities, full of new mercies from God. And that is great news on a Monday.

0: overwhelming, and you might not always know what to do.
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0: 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The Z.
1: I couldn't tell all that the Lord has done for me, so I'll keep on singing.

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Let the words that I speak be yours now. Got a sling and a stone and a father's blessing. Got a gift I don't own, it's a piece of heaven.

This is the Z. Now, the old saying is, whether you think you can or cannot, you're probably right. My name is Chad. It's about how sometimes we use information to do or not to do. If you're like me, I usually take the information and use it to do what I want to do, whether it's a study about how jogging can be bad for your knee and you decide never to run ever for any reason, or you see the study that says you can drink up to 5 cups of coffee and still be healthy and you think green light on coffee. We take information and we use it to our benefit instead of looking for the truth. And whether I want to admit it or not, I am using truth and facts to live as comfortably as I wanted to in the first place. I'm not looking for truth. I'm looking for an excuse. And that's a problem.

You're listening to The Z. Now, you have no control over your dreams. I'm not talking about your dreams for life. I'm talking about what happens at night when you're sleeping. On the way this hour, we're going to talk about dreams, but not just dreams, reoccurring dreams. You will want to stay here.

0: It's going down.
1: Happy 250th birthday, America. You look great.
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3: What you know about us? What you know about us?
4: 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Fresh off a tour, bro, I'm ready for the sermon. Every chance I get, I gotta make it back to service. I'm just trying to listen to the preacher, but here come the deacon who be asking for

You're listening to the Z. Now, it's a thing that seems normal because you've always experienced it, but when you say it out loud, it's kind of odd. Like, dreams are weird. There's something we hallucinate that no one can corroborate, that we feel compelled to tell people about, and that feels weird.

0: It's the Z.
1: Now, dreams are weird, if I can say that. They're odd because they're something that we hallucinate. They don't really happen, and sometimes we feel like they're real. But even stranger than dreams are dreams that we have all the time, the reoccurring kind. I'm not sure if you've ever had that experience. I have, not a fan of it. But Carrie is on the phone, and you said you've had some unique reoccurring dreams about your grandparents' house. Go ahead.
2: I loved my grandparents, loved going to visit them, they're no longer with us, but in my recurring dream, my brain always alters like some area of their house, like a room becomes a bowling alley or something ridiculous.
1: You see, I think that sounds more fun than ridiculous.
2: It is kind of fun, but they're always different and I have no idea what my brain is going to throw at me.
1: Kind of sounds like you need more sleep in your life, but I'm not sure that would help anything.

the Z. Good morning. And if you're Friday tired and it's only Monday, know this. You found a place that plays music that will lift your mood, but it will also lift your eyes to the one that will give you energy to make it through the rest of this week.

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1: We'll sing your name from the rooftop. 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It's not for us, it's for your heart.

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1: This is the Z, and it's okay for us to recognize that dreams are weird. 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Why do those happen?
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0: Life turned up. It's the Z. Now, most of us experience dreams, not the kind of dreams that you have for your life, but the kind of dreams that you have at night. Stranger than dreams, at least in my opinion, are the ones that happen on a reoccurring basis. I used to have a reoccurring dream about an elevator. Some people have reoccurring dreams about their teeth falling out. Noelle's on the phone. You've had reoccurring dreams?
1: I've had the teeth dream where you're just sort of spitting them out in your hand. Yeah, it's very traumatic.
0: Oh, weird.
1: But I have looked it up to try and figure out why I'm having this dream.
0: Okay, why?
1: The common theme is that you've bitten off more than you can chew.
0: Oh, okay.
1: And you're just very stressed out. You've got too much on your plate. Yeah. You've got a lot going on and just your body can't take it.
0: Oh, man. I feel like there's a bunch of school teachers about to have this dream.
1: Right?
0: Sorry we mentioned it.
1: Yeah, sorry.

0: making your summer sizzle. Hits and positive hip-hop. The Z.
1: Let me tell you about the king, reigning above, powerful and mighty, came down to love. He sits on the throne, highly seated, for his blood has atoned. He's a roller of stones, can't you see? Let me

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1: Now, why you may want to start grocery shopping in the frozen food section, I will share with you on the way this hour. But first, let's talk about your sleep and how it doesn't matter if you're sleeping consistently. Or at least that's what the experts are saying. I'll share what they are saying on the way.

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1: Come on!
0: The Z.
2: Okay. I'm about to

This is the Z. Now, sometimes bad news is actually good news. It just depends on how you see it. How that is exactly, I don't have answers. And that feels like bad news.

You're listening to The Z, and sometimes good news can actually be bad news. My name is Chad. For example, recently they discovered that even with insomnia, a regular routine, like you're doing the same thing every day, no matter what the day, despite having bad sleep, was linked to less pain and better moods. And that feels like good news. But it's bad news because doctors are going to tell you it's okay that you're getting bad sleep as long as you're doing your chores at the same time.

0: It's the Z.
1: Now, if you just discovered this place and you like what you hear, save it as a preset on your radio, because that's a thing you can still do in your car. But if you've been here a long time and you still haven't done that, what's stopping you?

Yo, dude, so for this No Idol song, I kind of hear, 1, 2, 3, yeah.

0: worst case scenarios.
1: But God speaks louder. Do not fear, for I am with you. Isaiah 41:10.
0: Fear says you're alone.
1: God says you're protected.
0: Fear says you can't.
1: God says he already made a way. Courage isn't the absence of fear. It's choosing to move anyway because you know who's walking with you. So step forward. God's got you. The Z.

the Z. Good morning. Now, if you're like me, you fight for change at the wrong time and you resist it at the wrong time instead of talking to the one who should be directing your path the whole time.

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In a donut shop. Now take that information and remember, I am not a doctor.

0: This is the Z.
1: What's happening outside?
2: Tons of natural light.
3: And
4: wild animals.
0: Yeah, wild things happening outside. Just saw this, that 6 in 10 documented snake bites. 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They told somebody about it. They took note of it.

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Great guy, Shia Zamora. 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Hope you're having a great day so far. Going to make it even greater with a great bit of music. Yes, of course, Forrest Frank's on the way. Of course, Toby Mac's on the way. Right now, Jordan Armstrong reminding us how not only do we receive the light from the light of Christ, but we can be the light as well.

0: You are the light, and you are such encouragers. Just had a friend text me. Edie is one of our listeners in Raleigh, North Carolina, listening on the app, and said, "Britt, just clear your throat. You know, they could hear you. You could hear that in me. I didn't realize that. Sometimes I just need to turn off the microphone, then come right back." Okay, I'll work on that. Thanks so much for the encouragement.
1: Oh.

my hope is in you, Jesus. Andy, Adamani, and Doe on the Z. I've got some friends that are moms. It's a little different. You're in the lunch hour. Some of you are in the car. Of course, you're in the line to Chick-fil-A or wherever you might be. And we're praying for our students. You're praying for your kids. I'm praying for my grandkids. And I know that this first full week of school can be a little traumatic for you as you miss the kids. Also, a little freeing in your schedule. Either way, we are just praying that this is going to be a tremendous year where God is glorified in those classrooms. So many in our world, in the Z Nation, we have a lot of women and men that are called to ministry, and it's as a teacher. The amount of time that a teacher has with a student is mind-boggling, so much more than a parent. And that influence, not only to teach the writing, the reading, the arithmetic, as my granddaddy would say, but also just to teach life and to love them. And if asked, even tell them about their relationship with Jesus. All sorts of good things going on. We love our teachers and pray for you often. I just wanna-

Morning to Dancing, 10 Rock, yeah, Tori Kelly, and John Keith on the Z. And of course, if we're moving from morning to dancing, what kind of dancing is it going to be? Maybe a little two-step?

0: bird's eye view.
1: Yes, Lord. Shift our perspective to be your perspective. Bird's Eye View is from Matthew Parker and Jacob Standifer on the Z. Hope your afternoon's going well. Did you spend some time over the weekend in the movie theater? Did you watch Spider-Man? A lot of people did. Turns out Spider-Man in general is the number one most successful of the Spider-Man, Batman, and Superman thing. I always kind of like Superman. Matter of fact, there was a TV series years ago, Smallville, I thought was kind of cool as well. But evidently, Spider-Man's number one. Do you think it's number one? Should it be number one? And was the movie really that good? Is it worth seeing in the theater, or do I just wait on it to big screen? Love to know from you. Text me in the studio at 866-441-HITS, 866-441-4487. One thing I can recommend highly is this collaboration of Four King and Country, Stephen Malcolm, and KB. Yes, to rescue me.

love the fact that I've got so many different names popping out of my mouth. Names I don't know. I've never interviewed Hyper Fenton. I don't know him. And we're mixing a lot of those names in that would hopefully give you a little more access to some better and some more Christian music that is coming from people who love God. I don't know Hyper, but our music director, Ken Farley, knows Hyper, says he loves Jesus, and I can't wait to hear more from him. Also, new artists like Mun, who's got a powerful song, Forgiveness, coming up in a minute. I know Halvey, No Big Deal, Jordan Feliz, they're all coming up. And I know this guy, Nate, NF as he's known, is one of my favorites because of his genuine struggle with faith. He loves Jesus and he wants to follow Jesus, but he also deals with a lot of anxiety and struggle, and the struggle is real. And God is with us in the middle of the struggle, like this classic from NF called Wait.

Forgiveness, such a powerful truth. I love that song from Munn, M-U-N-N on the Z. If we forget to tell you, remember, go to our website, thez.com. 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Coming up next, Eli F. Now, this is an artist that's brand new, was introduced to us by our friends, the Transform ZJs, who host Movement Radio every Saturday night at 10. Let me know what you think of it. 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That's

0: Okay, second chances. What does that really mean? Think of it this way. Imagine you did the most horrible, most mean thing you can think of to someone. They have two choices: to fight back or forgive you and give you a second chance to be their friend. Now think about how many times you mess up in a day and God forgives you. Think about all the second chances that you've been given by Jesus dying on the cross for our sins. Jesus dying on the cross for our sins. Got questions? 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
1: 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We'll bring you praise and we won't stop. It's not for us, it's for your heart.

kind of a cool concept to know that we want to use our life to praise God. And the stuff that we do, let that be our offering. And the way these guys take different styles of music. You just heard Eli F. with a kind of a dance music praise song. And then Halvey with a totally different kind of hip-hop praise song from the rooftop. And all of it, we want to give God the glory for. Kind of cool. 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

0: spirit, won't you calm down? 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
1: fill the room right now, wanna feel your presence. There's nothing better than

John the Kid with a great song, Holy Spirit, Won't You Come On Down. Speaking of great songs, I played this for the first time over the weekend. Another new artist, another name I don't know, haven't interviewed Lanzo yet. L-A-N-D-Z-O, but check out Lift Me Up.

0: Fall.
1: Joseph O'Brien and Trust Fall. One of the great things about that experiment, if you've never done that, for me, I was standing on the edge of a picnic table and laid back with my eyes closed, arms folded over me, knowing that I was going to hit the ground. If my friends didn't catch me, they caught me. And it's a wonderful feeling. There's that anticipation, that excitement, that fear of, oh my goodness, I am falling. And if I have nothing to do, my hands are folded, I can't even break my fall. And yet they caught me. And the idea of trusting God in that same way, sometimes I don't. I put my hands out in front of me. I want to brace myself. No, I just got to trust him completely. Love that song. Joseph O'Brien and Trust Fall on the Z.

Wow, hadn't played that in forever. That's Switch and Jump. I'm on Jump On Out of Here, but the good news, Ed's on the way in just a few minutes. He's got Kay Thompson, Joshua Micah, Owl City on the way. I hope you have a wonderful day. I will be back bright and early tomorrow morning to jumpstart your day with our Quiet Time Verse and more. Have a blessed one. And don't forget this. We're here to play this great music for you, to give you that soundtrack for Life Turned Up. But we're also here if you need to talk, if you need somebody to pray with. 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

0: 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The Z.
1: You made the rain, so when it falls on me, should I complain? Or feel you calling me, it's all on me to stay. And really catch what you're showing, it's my roots that you're growing, cause life is more than this moment.
2: You are the light, so when the darkness falls, the greatest heights, they never seem so tall, no, not at all, you're right. It's my roots that you're growing, don't wanna miss what you're showing. You ready, T?
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1: Courage is overcoming fear. We here. Go hard to the end. All clear.

Casey Artist 10 Rock along with Tori Kelly. That was Morning to Dancing. Before that, for King and Country and Taylor Hill, World on Fire. We kicked off the song set with Thunderbolt. That's a song from Sam Tenez and Tadashi. A lot of thunderbolts, a lot of thunder and lightning around the Z Nation over the weekend. A lot of power up in those storm clouds. If we could just harness that power, that would be great. We need that 1.21 gigawatts so we could power the flux capacitors in our DeLoreans. Up next is a song titled The Power. It is Ty Brazell and KB. This is The Z. Hey.

illustrations of godly love is the idea of unconditional love. Unlike human love, which can be conditional and influenced by circumstances, godly love is unwavering and unchanging. It's a love that remains steadfast, regardless of flaws or failures, offering forgiveness and grace even in the face of adversity. This type of love is often seen as the highest form of love, mirroring the sacrifice that Jesus made on the cross for us. Questions? Hit us up at thez.com.

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1: That's Gabe Von Oven with King on the Z. Before that, Social Club Misfits and Ty Brazell, God on My Side. We kicked off the song set with World Cup from Hyper Fenton. A couple of New Z artists in that song set. You've heard several New Z artists already today. Next hour, I'll tell you how you can help us pick those new artists and the new songs for the Z playlist by joining our Z Music crew. I'll tell you how later on. Right now, it's Tate Butts, another brand new Z artist. This is When I Pray. It's on the Z.

on the Z, that's NF with Fear. All your favorite rock, pop, and hip-hop music all here for your life turned up. 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Her name is Anastasia Tolstikova, and the name of the song is No God Like You. It's new on the Z.

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0: Sarah Reeves with Anxious. This is the Z. So far this hour, we've heard songs about fear and about anxiety. Those are things that can grip any one of us at any time, along with a myriad of other things that are common to the human condition. We serve a risen King, though. He is the overcomer. 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You can speak with somebody about whatever's going on in your life right now. 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Here comes Brandon Lake along with Schema Boy. This is No Idols.
1: Yo, dude, so for this No Idols song, I kind of hear
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Roxanne Grace along with Gladden. That is Thinking. This is The Z. My name is Ed Hutchins. My email, ed@thez.com. This hour, we'll hear from The Vicious Vic. We'll hear from Switchfoot and a whole bunch more of your favorite rock, pop, and hip-hop music. Up next is a song titled Switch, and the name of the artist is Futuristic. This is The Z.

0: That is Hopeful with Everything Is Better on the Z. All the best music is here for your life turned up. All the best rock music, pop music, and hip-hop music. Here's a song from 2020. The artist is The Vicious Vic, and the name of the song is Enough. This is the Z.
1: Yeah, been a few years that I felt this way. Can't smile without feeling pain. Fear that my life gon' remain the same. Fear that my family gon' see the change. Down on my knees every single day. Tears to my face every time I pray. I just wanna know, will it be okay? Will it be okay? Yeah.

0: They will be in concert in the Z Nation next month and in November. You can find all those concert stops listed for you on our concert calendar on our website, thez.com. I'm Ed Hutchins. I'll see you back here again tomorrow afternoon. Enjoy the rest of your Monday. Up next is Caleb Gordon. Name of this song is God First.
1: Yeah.

More Like You, that's Believers. Before that, Torrin Wells with Known. His next album will be his first live album. That's set to drop in October. We heard Switchfoot before there, their new single, Absolution.

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But ain't that what we all say? Sometimes I think back to the old days, in the pointless conversations with the old me, yeah.

0: 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I'm scared that one day I'll wake up and wonder where the time go. Talk about the past like it's the present while I rock slow. I'll sit in the living room and laugh with kids of my own
1: and tell them

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You know how I'm always saying, if you're going to go for a Guinness World Record, it should be doing something easy and something you actually love doing. I don't know why people do hard, difficult, or gross things for a record. Well, this is one of the more bizarre world record attempts I have ever heard of. A man tattooed himself while skydiving. I will tell you more in just a few minutes. Good.

It's the Z. I am Cheryl. This has got to be one of the crazier world record attempts I have ever heard of. And I always say, if I were ever going to go for a world record, I'm going to do something I love, like eat chocolate or nap. Make it easy on yourself. This guy, this tattoo artist from Miami, just got a Guinness World Record and I can't believe there's a record for this, for jumping out of an airplane and tattooing himself while skydiving. Is there actually someone else that attempted this? This is crazy, and why would you do it? By the way, in case you're wondering what tattoo he gave himself in that over 15,000-foot drop, it was the word fly.

Hope you're having a great day so far. I am Cheryl. 2 weeks from today, pumpkin spice lattes are going to be back in Starbucks. I'm super excited. Although, it does not really feel like pumpkin spice weather. It still feels very much like summer, but I love the PSLs. So even if I have to get my first one iced, that is what I am going to do.

It's the Z. I am Cheryl. I was talking a few minutes ago about how excited I am. 2 weeks from today, the pumpkin spice latte returns to Starbucks. And I always have to get one on the first day. Even if it's so hot outside, I have to get an iced one. But they do have some iced pumpkin beverages, too, that I'm excited about. And some new stuff. I always, whenever they get a new cake pop, I always have to get the new cake pop and put it on my Instagram. And this one sounds really cute. They're going to have a hedgehog. Hedgehog cake pop. I don't know what flavor it's going to be inside. I'm hoping for chocolate, fingers crossed, but I don't care. I'm just going to get it because it sounds cute.

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4: 10,000 tongues, I couldn't tell all that the Lord has done for me. 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
1: And I was raised with distrust in my heart. 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Her mama told her don't even bother. So it starts with me.

Hyperfenton and World Cup on the Z with music and minutes from Andy Mineo. Glad and oh, and I got to tell you about a huge honor for one of South Carolina's most beloved mascots, Cocky the Gamecock. I'll tell you about his big honor coming up in just a few right now. Colton Dixon.

Colton Dixon and the Love I Have for You on the Z, doing that one for Bailey in Columbia. If there's something you want to hear, it's 866-441-4487. Ever since I first heard this song, this is a song I want to hear on repeat over and over and over again. It is the new one from Switchfoot, Absolution, on the Z.

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1: Andy Mineo on the Z. Remember, you can take all your favorite music with you everywhere. 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
2: We got vices and we got pain. Yeah, we all go through it, so aren't we all the same? I got a thorn in my side.

It's Lecrae with Tori Kelly on the Z. I am Cheryl, and a huge honor for Cocky the Gamecock. If you've ever been to a game out at University of South Carolina, you've seen Cocky. He has been loved by thousands, and now he is in the Mascot Hall of Fame. I'll tell you more in two songs.

It's Shea Zamora and the Evil Against Me on the Z. I am Cheryl, sending a huge congratulations to Cocky, the mascot for the University of South Carolina Gamecocks. If you've ever been to a game, you've seen Cocky. You've seen people flock to Cocky. He's much loved by fans, and he just got inducted into the Mascot Hall of Fame. Do you know there was such thing as a Mascot Hall of Fame? Yeah, this year's inductees were announced on Good Morning America on Friday. So in addition to Cocky, there is Goldie Gopher from the University of Minnesota, Cosmo from BYU, and professional sports mascots Miles from the Denver Broncos and Mrs. Met of the New York Mets, all part of the 2026 Mascot Hall of Fame class. Last year, I know that the mascot for the Seattle Seahawks went in, the Philly Fanatic went in. I don't know where this Mascot Hall of Fame is. Is there an actual Hall of Fame we can visit? Because I definitely want to go.

0: 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I don't know.
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1: 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Life turned up. This is the Z.

Doing that one for Brant in Easley. It's Josiah Queen and Demons on the Z. I am Cheryl. Some good news. Thanks to all that rain we had last month. I'll tell you more in two songs.

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0: Alvy and Connor Price and Automatic on the Z. Some good news today if you've been watching the drought conditions, and it's been kind of scary, definitely concerning as we've been in a severe drought. Well, thanks to all the rain that fell in the area over the last month or so, it's been downgraded. I mean, we're still in a drought, but instead of severe, it's now just moderate, and you know, praying for some more rain to hopefully get us out of the drought conditions, or at least headed in the right direction. Here's Marissa Berkey on the Z.
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It's John Michael Howell with Geo and the Devil is a Liar on the Z. Got some NF coming up in minutes. Sam Rivera and details on how you can get a free refresher from Dunkin' today, right after this

It's Sean Rodriguez and Honey on the Z. I am Cheryl. I'm just now finding out about this. Hopefully you can still get one of these free refreshers from Dunkin'. Apparently today they dropped a surprise promo code so you can get a free refresher today only while they last. FRSHDROP2. That is the code to unlock a free medium refresher. You can find out more by following them on Instagram. They say there's going to be more of these surprise drops throughout the rest of the summer. Hello,

standing back, watching my mansion burn to

0: Sam Rivera and Drive on the Z. If there's something you want to hear, it's 866-441-4487. Got a request for Ashley in Greenville from Lynn right after this.
1: Let me tell you about the king, reigning above, powerful and mighty, came down to love. He sits on the throne, highly seated, for his blood has atoned. He's a roller of stones, can't you see? Let me tell you.

It's Halvey and Lecrae and Walk on the Z. I am Cheryl. Can you believe how fast this summer went? Kids already back in school. And Goodwill says a lot of families are shopping at their stores to try to save money on back to school stuff. So they need specific donations right now. And I'll tell you more in two songs.

It's Torin Wells with Miles Minnick, second to none on the Z. I am Cheryl. Goodwill is putting out a call for donations of specific items. They say more and more families are hitting up Goodwill stores to try to get their back to school essentials taken care of. So if you have items that kids could use for back to school, things like gently used backpacks, water bottles, shoes, jackets, even old school uniforms could be useful to somebody who doesn't have the money to buy it brand new. Even school supplies, things like markers and colored pencils. Instead of, you know, cluttering up a drawer in your house, you could donate those to Goodwill and some child could use them for school this fall. You can find out more on their official site or even just ask the local Goodwill near you.

It's hopeful and everything is better on the Z. I am Cheryl. How about we wrap up your Monday with a little bit of good news from right here in the Carolinas, something that the owner of a boat company did that is going to ensure that people are helped for generations to come. I'll tell you what he did in two songs.

It's Derek Miner and Cannon on the Z. I am Cheryl. I just heard about the coolest thing that the owner of a boat company in North Carolina did. This man, Eddie Smith Jr., he owns Grady White Boats. He took it over in the 60s when it was almost bankrupt, and he has helped grow it into a business that generates more than $100 million every year. So, you know, it's fair to say this man is wealthy. His family is wealthy. He has everything he

throughout the Carolinas and even around the country. And long after he is gone, his kindness and generosity is going to be helping people. And I love that. On the way, we got more of your favorite music on the Z. And Matt's in next. If there's something you want to hear, let him know by texting our studio at 866-441-4487. It's a remix.

That's Graham, you and only you, his Radio Z. Hello and welcome to The Uplift. It's Matt moving through a Monday together. Welcome to it. Fifth grader making a huge contribution to his community in a quite delicious way, thanks to his passion and skills. And I will tell you about him coming up in your daily Uplift. A big week for stargazing. Bible says the heavens declare the glory of God, and it is going to put on quite a show this week. I'll tell you about that, run it all down, give you the times and some viewing suggestions. Some great responses on my burning question coming in over the weekend. Too late for the broadcast on Friday. The one item in your wardrobe you probably wear too much, your go-to, if you had to pick one thing to wear every day, this would be it. Stragglers from the Weekend coming up a little later. And as always, a bunch of your favorite songs and some hope from God's Word. The Monday Uplift is on His Radio Z.

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1: 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I remember telling this story like it was yesterday.

0: Gotta Be God. Lathan Warlick on your Z Channel. It's Matt, and well, he stayed up way past his bedtime, but it was for a good cause, and it was definitely worth it. 10-year-old Herbie Martin stayed up till 2 a.m. perfecting his lemon blueberry buttercream cake for a county fair auction. And the fifth grader turned his homemade cake and passion into a $15,000 prize winner at his local fair. So why did he stay up so late? It wasn't that he waited till the last minute. It's because the first batch didn't turn out quite the way he wanted. And he said, you know what? I know how good my cake is. I am determined to give it another shot. And boy, he's glad he did. It definitely paid off because Herbie's cake won it all. It was purchased by a group of local business owners for $15,000. Altogether, the cake auction raised over $100,000, and all that money staying in the community, helping out local 4-H clubs and FFA groups. So it's going to help out a lot of kids. So Herbie Martin IV, you are the most amazing person on the planet today, winning top honors and bringing in big bucks for your lemon blueberry buttercream cake, which, by the way, just sounds absolutely incredible. Oh, I wish I could get a slice. That's the only thing that would make this story better. I'm going to be craving it all day. But congratulations, 10 years old and making $15,000 cakes. I would say the future is bright and quite delicious. And, of course, helping out your community as well. Amazing. And that's your daily uplift.
1: Yo, dude, so for this No Idol song, I kind of hear 1, 2, 3, yeah. Who you call?

playing that one for Jacob and Gaffney. Good call. Good request, says Kobe James, Ebby McKinney, and Shackles. Haven't heard that one in a while. Hey, something you want to hear? I'd love to play it for you. Something new, old, throwback, whatever. 866-441-HITS or reach out on the socials at Uplift Radio Show or at the Z Radio.

hip hop and told Boomin' Out Your Box. It's the Z Radio 10 Rock and the crew right there. That's Morning Into Dancing. I say what's up to Dylan in Savannah, checking in for some North Point Inside Out. We are Royals, his Radio Z.

0: Camp on the Z Radio. No survivors. It's Matt, and saw this today. Definitely shareworthy. Dr. Tony Warwick posting this earlier, and this is really good. It says, when prayer becomes a habit, victory becomes a lifestyle. Take your prayer life to a higher level. And, you know, I think that applies wherever your prayer life is. Like if you're, you know, all every day you're locked in and talking to God all throughout the day, you could still take it a little further. And if you're sporadic and, you know, kind of using it like the 911 service, a lot of people, right? You could definitely take it a little higher too. So the more time you spend in prayer, the better. I promise you that. But Dr. Tony Warwick, appreciate you and thanks for sharing.
1: I got what you need if you need a little peace. All that stressing out gon' hurt your skin routine. Band is

it is going to be an amazing week for stargazing. And I have to tell you, I love this. I remember there was one time when, I forget which meteor thing it was, but there was like a week of showers when my daughter was like 9 or 10, and it was in the winter. It was so cold. And we got up, set the alarm for like 4 a.m. We went out there, and we saw some amazing stars.

It should be amazing. And again, that's early in the morning, Tuesday, Wednesday, and Thursday, with Wednesday being the biggest day. So if you get out there, look towards the sky. Look northeast, they say, and you should see a bunch of them.

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